0: de las redes. México IPR. Liz Moreno y Joelo Santiago. Dímelo.
1: What did that feel like to you at the time?
2: Well, it's a volcanic moment, and then it was very sad. Because...
3: Oh, why?
2: You want people that you love, that denied you. Now you're here, you're at the Oscar, and they don't want to go. You realize that at that moment that you're never, ever going to come to terms with this. And it's like, what more do you need? Really, what more do you need to do to say, I'm here?
3: I did this. Are you talking about your parents?
2: Yeah.
3: Are you talking about, yeah.
2: Yeah, yeah.
3: Winning the Oscar, wow.
2: Yeah. And to me, it's a real learning lesson, you know, that parents should really wise up. Kids are the same as soft clay. They really are. You mold them, and you dent them, and you hurt them, or you drop them off the table, and they're not the same shape anymore. I still walk around with it.
3: Mm-hmm.
2: And I wish I couldn't.
3: Mm-hmm.
2: And I pray, and I do everything. But it's always there.
4: It's always there. Increíble.